0: 2 Zero 33, hit confirmation. Fuller Township's out with a Kristen Cunningham. They do have local charges and will be going to Montgomery County Jail. We just need to confirm ours.
1: You're clear.
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1: Three.
0: No return, taking a Chevy GMC Sierra and putting it on a trailer.
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0: April 31, April 35. The truck is in the male's name, but the son's driving. The male's name is Billy. The car steps on gray t-shirt going towards Carmody near the airport.
1: Clear.
0: April 31, I'm also taking a Fockhead, Franklin, Trenton, Westmount.

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1: we call back female speaking Spanish in the background. The female refused to give the address. 2035. April 32nd,
2: you know, okay, push out 10.
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3: Small 30 or crash. I'm going to be out with a crash at the 48 northbound engine ramp from 71, car to the guardrail. Such a different car.
1: April 30, you're clear of brick.
3: Go ahead.
1: We also just received a call for the same. They advised two males crashed and they were running up the hill towards 71. April 39. April 49.
3: April 32, 49 was clear. He's on local. He's en route.
1: Clear, thank you. 2037.
3: 9 Paul 50, put me in the area of the crash. Also, make sure District 3 clears off his call and goes through.
1: Hey,
4: Paul 50, I'm clear right now.
1: 33, you're clear. I've sent it to
3: you now. 9 Paul 50, I'm on scene. Which way were they running?
1: It just says northbound up the hill. Two Hispanic males. No vehicle. No clothing description. April 32.
3: 32.
1: Reference your hang up on New Burlington. It's squad traffic for a fall.
3: 32. Okay, perfect.
1: 2038. 2033, safety check.
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0: 49 will run out of the extra bit. Here's ground 71.
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2: Well, 32 has a white shirt on.
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0: Echo 49, do you see somebody on 71 northbound? The right lane crossing over.
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1: Utilize wall one. All units operating level proceed on 71, switch to wall one. Wall one.

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1: 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Charlie Raymond, this is your road 2 is Lala. This graphic there, I haven't checked that real well. Send the canine up to the top of 71 near the cell phone tower to have him deploy towards Colts.

0: April 34, can you attach me to the call on 71? I'm on northbound 48.
1: April 34, you're clear, 2045. April 31, safety check.

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0: 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How do you check this area? 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

0: 34 clear. I'm still a little ways out, about 8 miles.
1: 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It's too big for 21. Just pulled up on scene.

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0: to Adam 31 Traffic Offense, Field Auto and Tire.
1: Yeah, I'm 31.
0: Silver City and over the roadway, they've turned right on their Union.
1: You're clear.
0: 2212, they've now turned into the Dollar General parking lot.
1: You're clear.

0: 2032, traffic assigned central and north main. A large gray truck and a black SUV are weaving in and out of traffic towards downtown Springboro.
1: Okay. 2231. 2031, I'm actually in the area. Do they have a last direction of travel and is someone following?
0: That's all the information I have. It was from your clerk.
1: That's good. I'll check the area. You sent it to me.
0: Your clerk, you should have an alpha from 2231.

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1: 12:32.
0: Attach me to traffic offense. I'll be out with it at Dollar General. Break for plate.
1: Go ahead.
0: King George Edward, 4211.
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0: Lebanon Road in Corwin, Paul King Union, 6145, PKU 6145. Possibly the suspect that's left.

0: 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The 2232 is expired, 831 24 on a green 95 GMC truck out of Cincinnati.
1: Paul King Union 6145. My apologies.

0: Second one. People 32, were you clear? Second one. People 30.
1: April 32. The suspects that fled are not going to be in this vehicle. One occupant is going to be one of the individuals that was out with the Super 4.
0: Okay, were you clear on the signal one on that plate?
1: No, go ahead with it.
0: He returns on a black 13 Chevy truck out of Middletown. The signal one information. It's for a stolen vehicle for an unknown tip tag on a Chevy 4-door red in color, 2013. I can verify the VIN if you'd like.
1: Hey, Vern, if you want to verify it real quick, I'll be out with the black dually.
0: Here, sir. The last four on the stolen is going to be 3884. 3884.

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0: 18-year-old female, not conscious, is breathing.
1: C-134, clear.
0: 2235.

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1: Sermon's up 2242, it's current 01 on a green 09 east, so I'm just going out of Waynesville.

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0: Northbound bypass at Nelson, Kentucky, Victor 6, Charles 101, V6C 101, Kentucky, on a tan super.

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0: Your signal one information on that Ricky Lansford subject will be within pickup. There is a protection order as well.
1: 32, I'm clear. I'm familiar with the mail.
0: Okay, you're clear. 23, sir.

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1: Hey, Ball 34.
0: The 71 northbound at the 30 with John X-ray Nora 4905.

0: 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Current no one on a blue, 6 Honda Ford Royal, Wilmington.
1: 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Thank you.

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0: 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That's what I was going to ask you. 23 times.

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0: 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Julie Lincoln 11, squad traffic for a sick person, AD 28, double court.
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0: Do that on 1252.
1: I'm okay. I'm entering roads and now getting ready to clear out.
0: You're clear, 2343.

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1: 2-12.
0: It appears unoccupied, parking lot of Baptist Tabernacle, Ohio personalized, 648, Zebra, William Young.
1: I have the unit 2348, it's current 01 on a brown 2012 Toyota, station wagon out of Carlisle.

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1: Hold on, I'm sorry.
0: 2357. April 10, Criminal Warrant Service for Butler County, Tuskegee, Plain Monroe.

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2: Criminal Warrant Service, Butler County, at Speedway in Monroe.
1: Okay.
2: 2358.
1: Two zero eleven. Yeah, two sedans at North Park.
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1: Zebra 12.
0: Requesting a perimeter at Conover and Franklin Commons. Looks like it's going to be for a possible domestic.
1: Zebra 12, your plane.
0: 00.

0: Adam 31. Franklin's requesting a call out unit for Millard and Forrest. She's around 11.
1: 11, go ahead.
0: I'm requesting another Springbird unit for Schwartz and Forrest.
1: Okay, what are the nature of the call?
0: It's for domestic.
1: I'll be around.
0: 03. Central working, northeast, south is restricted, 03.

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0: 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I'll be switching to Franklin Primary.
1: Yeah, clear. 010.

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0: You're clear, break.
1: Go ahead.
0: Caller buys, it sounds like a fire alarm, but he does not know. He doesn't know which house it's coming from. Do you want to start fire?
1: Yeah, if he thinks it's a fire alarm.
0: You're clear.

0: Maple 14, fire alarm. 5783, Josie's Cove and Mara.
1: 14, 4.
0: 055.

0: 順になります。
1: こちらにも
0: Engine 91, this was called in by the complainant. However, it's not his house. He doesn't know the address. You can just hear the alarm going off in the area. We do have PD on scene trying to figure out an address for you.
1: You're clear. Thank you.
0: Zero 56.

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1: 2-11.
0: There's a noise that's coming from something in the trailer over here. You can cancel fire.
1: You're clear. I'll let him know.

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1: Good.
0: For PD, you can now cancel.
1: You're clear. Just please let you know when available.
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0: Bay Paul 14, 9 Paul 59, and Unknown Nature, 25 West McKinley. There's a male and female yelling, and they disconnected. It's up page 2 of 45. They voice something about a party.
1: Very cool. 59, clear.
0: Yes, sir, 59. 2 William 11, a safety check.
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0: 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Two-story residential, nothing showing. We'll be out investigating.
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1: That's right.

0: Arrow Command.
1: Arrow Command.
0: Doesn't appear to be a hazard here. There's no active alarms right now. We attempted a key order with no success. Also attempted entrance with Knox Box with no success. We're going to go ahead and, if you can call back the alarm company and put the system on test until the morning, we'll see if we can get hold of somebody new.
1: Okay, you're clear. 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

0: Hey, Paul 12, what's up?
1: Paul 12.
0: The 71 northbound, the 33 over 1. That's King George Charles, 1150, KGC, 1150.

Central. Permian Northeastern, copy Ebola out of Franklin. Central, Warren County Northeastern, hello for domestic violence and strangulation South Lake out of the city of Franklin. The Michael Sarnes, date of birth 12/27/98. White male, last name wearing a white t-shirt, black jeans, white shoes. Left on foot from the Franklin Common Circle. They do have charges for domestic and strangulation. It's located at Chapel Hill for Franklin Police Department. The Lady Warren County Communication Center, 133.

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0: 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Just stay a mile, bud. This thing is King Paul Tom 9542.
1: Yeah, but you were 741. What was your cross?
0: Miller Street. If that's not popping up, just make it Apple Corps.

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1: 11. Roger, we're in it.
0: It's an audible bird alarm from the west dining room doors sent by the alarm company.
1: Hold on, sir.
0: Okay, 2-0-13, I'm counting my unit.

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1: 2011, go ahead.
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0: Indeed.
1: Indeed, you can disregard the fire alarms and additional alarms the mason units are already on.
0: Clear.
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1: Monroe PD is out on a traffic stop at Miami Valley Gaming, requesting another unit routine.
2: That's Englar.
1: 440.

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1: Hi, who do you want? 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
0: No hazard, pal, but we were unable to reset the alarm system. 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
1: Very clear, 442.

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0: That's actually due to our 30s traffic stop, 48 in West Mason Royal Mill Grove for a wrong way driver.
1: Okay.
0: 526.

0: April 15, square traffic for breathing problems, 2454 Twin Oaks Drive.
1: April 15, clear.
0: 553. Correction, 533.

0: 8-12, a traffic crash, no injuries in the area of Ornisha Hill.
1: 8-12.
0: 8-4 Fusion. Advised if the only vehicle involved is a vehicle set off the roadway. Unsure of the exact location, possibly the east side of the hill.
1: Clear.
0: 551.

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0: Yes, sir. Medic 52, a status check.

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0: Are you still responding or are you on scene?
1: You can show us on scene.
0: On scene is under 10. 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
1: Medic 52, we're good.
0: Are you still responding or on scene?
1: We've been on scene.
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0: 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Traffic crash, unknown injuries. At Winding Run Boulevard and Crooked Creek.
1: Lincoln 23, go ahead with us.
0: In both units, we got a recording saying the owner of this iPhone was in a severe crash and not answering their phone. And phase 2 puts it at the roundabout.
1: We're both clear.
0: Call taker advised it just sounds like the phone is outside.
1: 23.
0: 719.

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0: 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An iPhone is located on the ground. I'll be holding on to it if someone calls in.
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1: 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Command terminated. Release packet 737.

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1: 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The plate information is returning. Current no one 10,020 gray Ford truck out of London for Ronald Caldwell does have an active CCW permit.

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0: April 24, squall traffic for a fall, 1526, State Route 123.
1: April 24, clear.
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0: It's Sean Murphy, 937-286-5772. 937-286-5772, reference. Getting his father's felony keys from evidence.
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0: Julian 21 and Julian 23, and that's a disorder. 9459, Oak Brook.
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0: 23. The 15-year-old said that she was going to run away and kill herself and tore her door down. Grace Hartwell, wearing a gray t-shirt and black shorts. 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

0: Lincoln 21 to Lincoln 23. 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
0: 21, same traffic, 923.

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April 29, spot traffic for Chastain, 4820 Cross Key, unit 303. Paul 29, clear 10-6.

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0: April 29. Also attending a traffic crash, Turtle Creek in Columbia.
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0: 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Two vehicles, no injuries. The drivers are out yelling at each other. I'll check on state.

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0: Just some additional information. Caller is the 6-year-old, correction, sorry, 10-year-old daughter. The mother is the patient. Speaks Uzbek only. The daughter will translate.
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1: Yes.
0: Morale.
1: Thank you very much.
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0: You're waiting for anyone. I'm having NBC issues. Can you just enter in some notes for me? Advise that the daughter was dropped off at Liberty Children's and she'll be available with her report.
1: Yeah, clear. Daughter was dropped off at Liberty Children's, available with report at 11:03.

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0: You see it running on 741 or Hamilton?
1: It's running down Hamilton. The phone's showing near Mason Montgomery.
0: That's good.
1: He was seen running eastbound from Mason Montgomery towards 741.
0: That's good. I'll be in the area.
1: In the area of 47.

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1: Megan 23.
0: Two vehicles, no injuries. They pull off into the driveway at Nissan and Acura.
1: 23, sir.
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0: That's correct.
1: 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PD advised they're going to come out to you.
0: You're correct.

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1: April 22.
0: 911 hang up, phase 2, 45 to Burlington Road.
1: Okay.
0: 1214.

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1: You should be, free bypass southbound, just past the 71 entrance ramp.
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0: Okay, Chris, come on.

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1: Medic 52.
0: Can you advise the location where our patient is?
2: In the admin lot, right by the HR building where the employees enter. Their EMS is also en route. They were advised to call back if you weren't needed.
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1: State Ball 24, clear.
0: 1246. It's like a 23 animal complaint, 8770 Wildwood Place.
2: To Lincoln 23.
0: Caller advised a deer ran through their garage door and is now injured. Believes the deer broke its leg and can be heard banging around the garage. They're trying to get it out.
2: 23 clear.
0: 1247.

0: 23.
1: 21's going out to that address for a hang up. I'll upend them. You can cancel.
0: Okay, I was going to ask you that. We're both responding.
1: They're both responding at 1248.

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1: 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Yes, 45.
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0: April 29, missing person, Mason Moore, Millgrove and Sutton Drive.
1: 29.
0: Been advised there's a young girl that's on a bike at the intersection near Mason Moore, Millgrove on Sutton. Possibly looks 4 years old on a light pink. Christian's a black female, light pink PJs with beads in her hair. They're at the currently parked on Sutton. 1331. Otherwise, the males came out to get the child as well.
1: Well, now, you said the parent came out to get the child?
0: Probably.
1: Okay, don't clear me off.
0: Yeah.

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0: 1339. Eightfall 21, harassment pass, 4880 Payne Royal.
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0: 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He is awake and breathing.
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1: Good.
0: Caller advised, they don't know what's on fire. It's possibly something on Crestview. They can see ashes blowing around and smell smoke. Did not provide any further information.
1: Air quick. We'll be in the area investigating.
0: In the area investigating at 1349.
1: 5570, you're attacked out.
0: Release in attack at 1349.

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1: April 25.
0: Also at the Trail Creek Center, no squad traffic for a fall. Somebody fell and hit his head a day ago. Today he's dizzy and fell out of a wheelchair, also a nice thing.
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1: Can you repeat that, please?
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1: Clear, who's the next available?
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1: That's clear.
0: At 1355.

0: Okay, everyone, be advised. Time ends with the second run as well.
1: Yourself in which unit?
0: 33 Battalion, 31 on the second incident.
1: Decoy Medic 59, is your unit coming?
0: Medic 59, thank you.
1: 1356.

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0: 1357.

0: 2020. I'll call back. It was accidental, and they confirmed that location.
1: 2030, you can go ahead and turn it
0: on. Call 2013-59. FL 29, squads en route to 4905 Cedar Bluffs for a sick person.
2: 1359.
3: Yeah, about 46, dispatch.
2: EMS 46.
3: I'll be responding. Go ahead and put the engine available.
2: EMS 46 responding, place the engine at 1359. And in the parking lot, there's a mulch fire. People are trying to put it out. And they disconnected and refused all information. 1400.

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0: Do we have attack channel assigned with this incident?
1: It's attack 2 with Battalion 31.
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1: 22, I was just there. False alarm. You can clear out.
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0: 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From three sides, Engine 33 will be out command. Be out investigating.
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0: Impulse 22, Impulse 24, mental disorder, 5970 Middletown Road.
1: April 22, clear. April 24, clear.
0: Clear. The flag for the address showing a nonverbal autistic male, Chase Spielmeyer. It's also known to leave the residence, go to the neighbor's residence. It's also been combative and believes he may be violent with responders.
1: April 22, clear. Two Baker 21, traffic stop.
0: Two Baker 21.
1: Me and my PD with John Boyd, 7872.
0: Thomas Alves, 1437.

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1: Go ahead.
0: The air warrant on a Stephen Prather. It's out of Butler County for failure to appear on a traffic offense.
1: It was in pickup.
0: Negative. County of 1 only.
1: I'm clear.
0: To Adam 32, lockout at Temple Baptist Church, 229 Walnut.
2: Governor 2.
0: Lockout to Temple Baptist Church, 229 Walnut Avenue. It's on a blue Honda Odyssey.
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1: About 22 and 24, the patient for the call today is different than what's on the flag. Today's a 40-year-old male, Stephen Gentry. 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And he's currently standing outside.
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0: They're requesting to cancel. 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What do you guys?
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0: Super.

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0: Have we been canceled?
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2: The Hope of Valley in 22 with King Tom David 2414.
3: 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It's current on a blue 1628 out of Cincinnati.

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0: On call back, it was voicemail in Spanish, and I stacked a theft pass on Bethann Court.
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2: 10:47. It's Adam 21 or 32.
0: Do you just need the fire department, or do you need the medic as well?
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0: 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Negative medic 1548.
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0: to Lincoln 33 to Lincoln 32, rolling domestic 48 in Meadow Woods.
1: Lincoln
0: 33. To rolling domestic, they turned on the Grand Cypress Boulevard from 48. The black Acura SUV, the male driver, and a female.
1: Thank you, sir.
0: 33. Caller stated that the male grabbed the phone and threw it, and the female was crying.
1: Thank you, sir.
0: Adam 21 Squadron route to 4855 North Union for a sick person.
2: Adam Claire, no response.
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0: feel like in 32 seconds, a solicitor complaint on point of Woods Court.
1: T12. Can you have the Adam unit switch to Carlisle Public Safety?
0: Person, to Adam 21.
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1: 33, clear.
0: 1551.
1: 2 Baker 21, Travis Scott.
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1: So, 33 clear.
2: 1556.

0: people. 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

0: 8-Pole 32, squad traffic for a sick person. 9500 Colette Road, lot 14.
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0: We're clear, Kettering Franklin Break.
1: Go ahead.
0: Can you assign us to the Fern Drive Run with Medic 17?
1: You're clear. Ends up being Medic 16. They're still responding.
0: Clear on Medic 16.
1: 16-16.
2: EMS 15 with us.
1: EMS 15.
2: Can you send me a medic out or an engine out there?
1: I'm sorry, there's a lot of echo. What's this? You need?
2: Can I have an LOS engine or a medic out of Middletown Fire to North Union?
1: Julian, perfect regards. Okay, you're clear.
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1: You're clear on additional. Thank you.
0: 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The 1650.

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Someone that lives with a caller is out of control, screaming and yelling. 25-year-old male, Griffin Brown, a male and female arguing in the background, no weapons, still gathering further.

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0: 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The driveway is blocked, so the male cannot leave. Caller is getting upset with call taker's questions.
1: Clear. They just argue owners of physical.
0: Stand by.
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1: 33 clear. 32 clear.
0: Closing as clear, 1657.
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1: Okay, you're clear, 1701. Julian 32, Julian 33. 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Caller advised that the parties are separated and will call back if anything changes prior to your arrival.
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0: 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Making a juvenile complaint, make in front of 130 Woods Road.
1: 2032, have a juvenile complaint. Was that 13 Woods Road?
2: 130 Woods Road.
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0: 1829, a traffic crash, 177 Sycamore Lane, apartment 20. Caller's vehicle was parked in the lot today and hit some time. Possible FedEx truck requesting a report. 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

0: April 35, a traffic offense. State Route 63 and North State Route 741. A black Camaro swerving and over the middle line, two occupants westbound on Route 63.
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0: Hey, Paul 35, additional information. The caller is behind the vehicle. Caller is on a silver Chevy Cruze, attempting to get the plate.
1: They're west of 741 already, correct?
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1: 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Medic 77, Utility 76, Ladder 76, you also clear on the cancel.
2: Sorry, 76, clear.
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4: Ladder 76, clear traffic.
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0: 2 Lincoln 32, stacking a citizen's assist, Casey Jane Park.
1: There you go.
0: 32, go ahead.
1: 32, you have turn.
0: Affirmative, stacking a citizen's assist at Casey Jane Park.
1: 32, go ahead.
0: Caller's upset due to the water not being turned on to the splash pad. Wants to make sure that it works.
1: 32,
0: 1746. April 49, a traffic crash, King Avenue and Church Drive.
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0: Hey, Paul, for now, I'm on the same copy too, thanks.
1: Hey, Paul, for now, guys.
0: Meeting William Robert, 2503. Second one's out of Georgia. Charles Young Mary, 7635. It's going to be out of Georgia. Charles Young Mary, 7635.

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1: Pleasure, thank you. Nothing further.
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1: Just to confirm the Lincoln 32's abandoned vehicle?
0: No, Lincoln 32's citizen assist.

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0: 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Gate call 31, 8 call 35, dispute with the neighbor, 8711, Alice.
2: 31, 7. 35.
0: Clarifies, their neighbor is putting up signs with her mother's name on them in the yard. Neighbor lives at 9081 Judith Street, no weapons involved. Clarifies, the argument started over property dispute.
2: 31, clear.
1: 35, clear.
0: Both is clear, 1802.
1: No, 938, you can attach me to Dallas Street, take 35 off.

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1: Boy.
0: Evening, Atox driver, westbound 73 from 42.

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1: Enter 56. 2 lanes 20, intoxicated driver, westbound on 73 from 42.
2: Engine 56.
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1: Charlie 32, stop.
0: Fine.
1: 48 and 73. Turning northbound 48.
2: Maybe 53.
1: He is fast, he's a trigger warning. We'll be in the Maristop gas station, 4873.
0: You're clear, 1829. You're clear, 1829.

0: to Lincoln 33.
1: Okay.
0: 233, okay. I sent a disabled vehicle, Bunnell Hill in West Lower Springboro.
1: Yeah. 233.
0: A silver Acura broken down in the lane of travel at the intersection of Bunnell Hill and West Lower Springboro.
1: 233, call.
0: 1833.

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1: Yes, sir. Thank you.
0: KC 37.

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0: Can you see Spring Grove and Mutual Aid, the disabled vehicle at Edward and Bow Hill? We're going to be tied up for a minute.
1: You're clear. TZ for 30.
0: Hurry, affirmative.

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1: You're clear. Did you have a 32 re-clear?
0: Please have a 32 clear.
1: 1845.
0: Central and Linden, John King Tom, 4759.

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1: 35.
0: A guest at the security desk wants to file a report referencing a stolen wallet approximately 1 hour ago.
1: 35, please.
0: 1850.

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0: Be at Corwin and Ballard. How's that King Robert Davy 3672?
1: I'm sorry, copy your location here, repeat the tag for me.

0: 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It's going to be King Robert David 3672.
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2: Do Henry, 21
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2: 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Nothing showing. We'll be on investigating.
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1: Clear
3: 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Nothing showing.
1: Julian 33. 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Your clear 2-56.
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1: You're clear, 1856.

0: 2 out of 31 animal complaint, 402 Clear Springs Court.
1: 31.
0: There was a stealth attack, refusing EMS, dogs in the backyard at his address. Male is holding the dog down. Dog was trying to attack the subject.
2: Hands at 22.
0: Hands at 22.
1: You're clear, Greg.
0: Go ahead.
2: Back there, we'll talk to you as accurate. He's not attacked you.
0: Available release on 1850. Zebra 32, safety check.
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0: 8-mile, 33, traffic stop.
1: 8-mile, 33.
0: 71 southbound at the 35. Fleet is going to be King Lincoln George 9690 on a gray Toyota.
1: I'm sorry, copy. King Lincoln George, what were the numerics?
0: 9690.

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1: I suspect a suspicious vehicle in the area of Silver Lake and Waterway break.
0: Good.
1: The fire department went available from your fire alarm on Elmbrook, if I can make you available to that one.
0: Yeah, probably.
1: Night 204.
0: Not that gone, 2,032 if you would.

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1: Yeah, I'm out with 31. 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
0: You're clear. Check up P45, 1905.

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1: 31.
0: The complainant advised there were two motorcyclists driving side by side, weaving through traffic. Said it looked like they were racing, both dressed in all black. They turned left into the Sheets.
1: Correct.
0: 1907.

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0: 7300 block of 42 with King, Queen, Tom, 1110.

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0: Yes.
1: There's a request to cancel for the suspicious vehicle, Silver Lake and Warwick.
0: Okay, you're clear now.
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2: Chicken 33.
0: Send you a 911 hangout, phase 2, in the area of 6950 Bunnell Hill, speaking to a Carolyn Mike Vice.
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0: Lincoln 33, squad traffic for traumatic injury at Fox Hollow Stables.
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0: Caller's advising that both parties have been drinking. The female choked the male. Female such as in Alicia, Kaplinger, no weapons, alcohol's involved. Caller advised the female grabbed his neck.
1: 32 square.
0: 1930.

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2: That's open 31. We'll be out at 399 Clear Springs. Give us 45.
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